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Ow, the kissing

couldn't dance. You didn't even want me around. And now I'm back to let you know I can really shake 'em down.

face. Yes, I see your face everywhere I go. That give me a feeling to happiness. Will you, yes, will you be mine forever? So as long